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2: Muggy weather for our evening with a few more sprinkles through mid-evening. Then we'll drop off into the mid to lower 70s heading into your Tuesday morning. A hot and humid day awaits us with mostly clear skies on your Tuesday. Some passing clouds still hitting the upper 90s. A feel-like temperature over 100. A chance of showers and storms becoming a bit more likely Tuesday night into Wednesday morning. In the 2 News Weather Center, I'm meteorologist Mike Grogan.
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7: Muggy weather for our evening with a few more sprinkles through mid-evening, then we'll drop off into the mid to lower 70s heading into your Tuesday morning. A hot, humid day awaits us with mostly clear skies on your Tuesday. Some passing clouds still hitting the upper 90s to feel like temperature over 100. A chance of showers and storms becoming a bit more likely Tuesday night into Wednesday morning. In the 2 News Weather Center, I'm meteorologist Mike Grogan.
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1: Muggy weather for our evening with a few more sprinkles through mid-evening. Then we'll drop off into the mid to lower 70s heading into your Tuesday morning. A hot, humid day awaits us with mostly clear skies on your Tuesday. Some passing clouds still hitting the upper 90s to feel like temperature over 100. A chance of showers and storms becoming a bit more likely Tuesday night into Wednesday morning. In the 2 News Weather Center, I'm meteorologist Mike Grogan.
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0: 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And now, your official 2 News weather forecast.
1: Muggy weather for our evening with a few more sprinkles through mid-evening. Then we'll drop off into the mid to lower 70s heading into your Tuesday morning. A hot, humid day awaits us with mostly clear skies on your Tuesday. Some passing clouds still hitting the upper 90s to feel like temperature over 100. A chance of showers and storms becoming a bit more likely Tuesday night into Wednesday morning. In the 2 News Weather Center, I'm meteorologist Mike Grogan.
2: Hello, my name is Scott Kirk. I'm running for County Commissioner, District 3 here in Cherokee County. I've lived in this area the last 63 years. 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
1: Fox News, I'm Tom Rigotti. Thousands of people have been forced to evacuate their homes in Nevada after a fire broke out over the weekend, injuring at least 7 people and destroying over 20 homes. Truckee Meadows Fire Chief Richard Edwards.
2: The fire is a little over 15,000 acres right now, but I am happy to announce that right now the fire is at 27% containment.
1: Officials did confirm the fire was human-caused, but don't know if it was intentional. President Trump's effort to restrict mail-in voting is back on again for now.
3: The U.S. Supreme Court is letting an executive order on mail-in voting move forward without deciding at this point whether any implementation of the order would be legal. Instead, the court rules that an injunction should be lifted while the government appeals procedural rulings over states lacking standing to challenge the Trump order.
1: That's Fox's Lisa Brady. 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

0: 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And now, your official 2 News weather forecast.
1: Muggy weather for our evening with a few more sprinkles through mid-evening. Then we'll drop off into the mid to lower 70s heading into your Tuesday morning. A hot, humid day awaits us with mostly clear skies on your Tuesday. Some passing clouds still hitting the upper 90s to feel like temperature over 100. A chance of showers and storms becoming a bit more likely Tuesday night into Wednesday morning. In the 2 News Weather Center, I'm meteorologist Mike Grogan.
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1: Muggy weather for our evening with a few more sprinkles through mid-evening. Then we'll drop off into the mid to lower 70s heading into your Tuesday morning. A hot, humid day awaits us with mostly clear skies on your Tuesday. Some passing clouds still hitting the upper 90s and feel like temperature over 100. A chance of showers and storms becoming a bit more likely Tuesday night into Wednesday morning. In the 2 News Weather Center, I'm meteorologist Mike Grogan.
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2: News. I'm Ted Lindner. The Trump administration set new sanctions against Iran and its economic partners, calling it an economic D-Day. Talks over reopening the Strait of Hormuz remain stalled. War Secretary Pete Hegseth:
3: if Iran is foolish enough to overplay their hand or mess with the American military, we'll do what we need to do.
2: Iran says it'll respond harshly. In South Carolina, Republican Senate nominees Congressman Ralph Norman and Senator Darlene Graham inching closer to their runoff election Tuesday. Congressman Norman on Fox talking about what sets him apart from Darlene Graham.
4: I've got a solid record I'm running on. She's an unknown. And you really can't make the argument that just because she's kin to Lindsey that she should all of a sudden inherit a six-year job there is no training on the job.
2: Following her brother, Senator Lindsey Graham's passing, Darlene stepped in to carry out the remainder of his term and has been endorsed by the president. 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

0: 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And now, your official 2 News weather forecast.
1: Muggy weather for our evening with a few more sprinkles through mid-evening. Then we'll drop off into the mid to lower 70s heading into your Tuesday morning. A hot, humid day awaits us with mostly clear skies on your Tuesday. Some passing clouds still hitting the upper 90s to feel like temperature over 100. A chance of showers and storms becoming a bit more likely Tuesday night into Wednesday morning. In the 2 News Weather Center, I'm meteorologist Mike Grogan.
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0: 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And now, your official 2 News weather forecast.
1: Muggy weather for our evening with a few more sprinkles through mid-evening. Then we'll drop off into the mid to lower 70s heading into your Tuesday morning. A hot, humid day awaits us with mostly clear skies on your Tuesday. Some passing clouds still hitting the upper 90s to feel like temperature over 100. A chance of showers and storms becoming a bit more likely Tuesday night into Wednesday morning. In the 2 News Weather Center, I'm meteorologist Mike Grogan.
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3: At 2 News Oklahoma, your stories are what matter most. 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We come from different neighborhoods, different backgrounds. We have different experiences. 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
1: Fox News, I'm Sue Guzman. The Trump administration announcing new sanctions against Iran and its economic partners as talks over reopening the Strait of Hormuz remain stalled. War Secretary Pete Hegseth warning that new sanctions don't rule out more strikes against Iran.
2: If Iran is foolish enough to overplay their hand or mess with the American military, we'll do what we need to do.
1: Iran vowing it'll respond harshly and warns any country's support for the sanctions will be seen as an act of war. Tens of thousands of foreigners could soon lose business and tourism visas as part of an immigration crackdown by the Trump administration.
3: The State Department spokesman says the department is coordinating with Homeland Security to identify and revoke the non-immigrant visas of foreigners who came to the U.S. claiming to be short-term visitors, but then filed for asylum to stay permanently.
1: Fox's Jared Halpern. 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

0: 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And now, your official 2 News weather forecast.
1: Muggy weather for our evening with a few more sprinkles through mid-evening. Then we'll drop off into the mid to lower 70s heading into your Tuesday morning. A hot, humid day awaits us with mostly clear skies on your Tuesday. Some passing clouds still hitting the upper 90s to feel like temperature over 100. A chance of showers and storms becoming a bit more likely Tuesday night into Wednesday morning. In the 2 News Weather Center, I'm meteorologist Mike Grogan.
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0: 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And now, your official 2 News weather forecast.
1: Muggy weather for our evening with a few more sprinkles through mid-evening. Then we'll drop off into the mid to lower 70s heading into your Tuesday morning. A hot and humid day awaits us with mostly clear skies on your Tuesday. Some passing clouds still hitting the upper 90s. A feel-like temperature over 100. A chance of showers and storms becoming a bit more likely Tuesday night into Wednesday morning. In the 2 News Weather Center, I'm meteorologist Mike Grogan.
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0: 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And now, your official 2 News weather forecast.
1: Muggy weather for our evening with a few more sprinkles through mid-evening. Then we'll drop off into the mid to lower 70s heading into your Tuesday morning. A hot, humid day awaits us with mostly clear skies on your Tuesday. Some passing clouds still hitting the upper 90s to feel like temperature over 100. A chance of showers and storms becoming a bit more likely Tuesday night into Wednesday morning. In the 2 News Weather Center, I'm meteorologist Mike Grogan. Certified

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0: 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And now, your official 2 News weather forecast.
1: Muggy weather for our evening with a few more sprinkles through mid-evening. Then we'll drop off into the mid to lower 70s heading into your Tuesday morning. A hot, humid day awaits us with mostly clear skies on your Tuesday. Some passing clouds still hitting the upper 90s to feel like temperature over 100. A chance of showers and storms becoming a bit more likely Tuesday night into Wednesday morning. In the 2 News Weather Center, I'm meteorologist Mike Grogan.
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listen up, cause there's lots of folks in the world today who just can't seem to get along. So if you ain't a biker, a preppy, a golfer, a geek, a rebel, a Yankee, a vetter, a freak, urban, suburban, country, a rock, a red state, blue state, stoner, a jock, I mean, don't you think it's time just to take it on back?

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1: Muggy weather for our evening with a few more sprinkles through mid-evening. Then we'll drop off into the mid to lower 70s heading into your Tuesday morning. A hot, humid day awaits us with mostly clear skies on your Tuesday. Some passing clouds still hitting the upper 90s to feel like temperature over 100. A chance of showers and storms becoming a bit more likely Tuesday night into Wednesday morning. In the 2 News Weather Center, I'm meteorologist Mike Grogan.
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0: 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And now, your official 2 News weather forecast.
1: Muggy weather for our evening with a few more sprinkles through mid-evening. Then we'll drop off into the mid to lower 70s heading into your Tuesday morning. A hot, humid day awaits us with mostly clear skies on your Tuesday. Some passing clouds still hitting the upper 90s to feel like temperature over 100. A chance of showers and storms becoming a bit more likely Tuesday night into Wednesday morning. In the 2 News Weather Center, I'm meteorologist Mike Grogan.
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0: 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And now, your official 2 News weather forecast.
1: Muggy weather for our evening with a few more sprinkles through mid-evening. Then we'll drop off into the mid to lower 70s heading into your Tuesday morning. A hot, humid day awaits us with mostly clear skies on your Tuesday. Some passing clouds still hitting the upper 90s to feel like temperature over 100. A chance of showers and storms becoming a bit more likely Tuesday night into Wednesday morning. In the 2 News Weather Center, I'm meteorologist Mike Grogan.
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0: 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And now, your official 2 News weather forecast.
1: Muggy weather for our evening with a few more sprinkles through mid-evening. Then we'll drop off into the mid to lower 70s heading into your Tuesday morning. A hot, humid day awaits us with mostly clear skies on your Tuesday. Some passing clouds still hitting the upper 90s to feel like temperature over 100. A chance of showers and storms becoming a bit more likely Tuesday night into Wednesday morning. In the 2 News Weather Center, I'm meteorologist Mike Grogan.
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1: Muggy weather for our evening with a few more sprinkles through mid-evening. Then we'll drop off into the mid to lower 70s heading into your Tuesday morning. A hot, humid day awaits us with mostly clear skies on your Tuesday. Some passing clouds still hitting the upper 90s. A feel-like temperature over 100. A chance of showers and storms becoming a bit more likely Tuesday night into Wednesday morning. In the 2 News Weather Center, I'm meteorologist Mike Grogan.
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0: 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And now, your official 2 News weather forecast.
1: Muggy weather for our evening with a few more sprinkles through mid-evening. Then we'll drop off into the mid to lower 70s heading into your Tuesday morning. A hot and humid day awaits us with mostly clear skies on your Tuesday. Some passing clouds still hitting the upper 90s to feel like temperature over 100. A chance of showers and storms becoming a bit more likely Tuesday night into Wednesday morning. In the 2 News Weather Center, I'm meteorologist Mike Grogan.
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3: At 2 News Oklahoma, your stories are what matter most. 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We come from different neighborhoods, different backgrounds. We have different experiences. 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
1: Fox News, I'm Ted Linder. Thousands of people have been forced to evacuate their homes in Nevada after a fire broke out over the weekend, injuring at least seven people and destroying over 20 homes. Truckee Meadows Fire Chief Richard Edwards.
2: The fire is a little over 15,000 acres right now, but I am happy to announce that right now the fire is at 27% containment.
1: Officials did confirm the fire was human-caused, but don't know if it was intentional. The investigation continues. And the Trump administration setting new sanctions against Iran and its economic partners, calling it an economic D-Day as talks over reopening the Strait of Hormuz remain stalled. War Secretary Pete Hegseth saying on Monday,
3: if Iran is foolish enough to overplay their hand or mess with the American military, we'll do what we need to do.
1: Iran says it will respond harshly. 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

0: 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And now, your official 2 News weather forecast.
1: Tuesday brings dangerous heat with highs near 100 and heat index values up to 110. Storm chances return Tuesday night into Wednesday with a few strong to severe possible. Brief cool down arrives Friday before triple-digit heat returns this weekend. From the 2 News Weather Center, I'm meteorologist Annie Brown.
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0: 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And now, your official 2 News weather forecast.
1: Tuesday brings dangerous heat with highs near 100 and heat index values up to 110. Storm chances return Tuesday night into Wednesday with a few strong to severe possible. Brief cool down arrives Friday before triple digit heat returns this weekend. From the 2 News Weather Center, I'm meteorologist Annie Brown.
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1: News. I'm Sue Guzman. Canada is expected to announce retaliatory tariffs against the U.S. today after relations deteriorated sharply Monday. U.S. threatening 50% tariffs on Canadian goods such as cars, trucks, auto parts, and steel. Trial of the Massachusetts mom accused of killing her children nearing a conclusion, and yesterday the defense asked for a mistrial.
2: As prosecutors presented rebuttal witnesses, Lindsay Clancy's defense attorney Kevin Reddington objected to what he said was the Commonwealth discussing Catholicism.
3: I believe it was intentional misconduct.
2: Prosecutor Shannon Buckingham said her witness, Dr. Kirk Heilbrunn, was getting at whether Clancy knew her actions were wrongful.
1: Judge did not declare a mistrial, and crews have started to contain a wildfire in the Sierra Nevada foothills that has destroyed more than 20 homes. 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

0: 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And now, your official 2 News weather forecast.
1: Tuesday brings dangerous heat with highs near 100 and heat index values up to 110. Storm chances return Tuesday night into Wednesday with a few strong to severe possible. Brief cool down arrives Friday before triple-digit heat returns this weekend. From the 2 News Weather Center, I'm meteorologist Annie Brown.
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1: Lakes Country 102.1, and now your official 2 News weather forecast.
2: Tuesday brings dangerous heat with highs near 100 and heat index values up to 110. Storm chances return Tuesday night into Wednesday with a few strong to severe possible. Brief cool down arrives Friday before triple digit heat returns this weekend. From the 2 News Weather Center, I'm meteorologist Annie Brown.
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3: Fox News, I'm CJ Papa. Closing arguments could happen today in the Lindsey Clancy trial. The Massachusetts mom accused of killing her three little children.
4: Dr. Kirk Heilbrun, a psychologist, will resume his testimony after yesterday saying that he believes Lindsey Clancy killed her three young children because she planned on killing herself and she wanted to spare them pain. At one point, he also brought up Clancy's Catholic faith, at which point the defense asked for a mistrial, but the judge said no.
3: Fox's Nate Foy outside the courthouse this morning in Plymouth. Two choices for Iran, that from Treasury Secretary Scott Bessent, lays out fresh economic sanctions. It's either complete global isolation or a chance at normalcy with an opportunity to rejoin the global economy. And a Republican Senate primary runoff in South Carolina. The polls open at 7 a.m. Eastern. 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
5: News on the Radio Oklahoma News Network, I'm Trey Davis. Parts of southwest Oklahoma are ablaze Monday as wildfires force evacuation of the town of Velma and threatens structures west of Anadarko. A city official posted on Facebook,
6: "Pray for the firefighter's safety and the people that live out here, their safety and their property safety. I'll keep you updated as I can."
5: Winds are pushing the fires east-northeast. The Stevens County Fairgrounds in Duncan are open for impacted residents of Velma. Authorities in Bartlesville have identified the victim of an August 20th fatal assault as 33-year-old James Anthony Oldham. Bartlesville police are urging anyone with information to come forward. The state's multi-county grand jury has indicted 48-year-old Tracy Weaver in the January 2024 death of 27-year-old Drake Minton of Cleveland County. Weaver faces counts of first-degree murder and distribution of a controlled dangerous substance. Trey Davis on the Radio Oklahoma News Network.
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13: Hey, Michelle, good morning. We're live from the... where are we at? What are we doing, huh? See, I gotcha. We're at NSU Studios. We're so happy you're here with us. Good morning, guys.
12: 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It is a good morning, and we're ready to get you started with the music. 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

0: The Turnpike Troubadours singing Feeling Good Again. A little help from Sierra Hole and our friend Thomas Trapp. This is Rise and Shine from the NSU Studios. My name's Brendan.
1: And I am Michi. We're going to keep the music rolling with Kyle Park and A Broken Heart Like That. All here on Lake Stentry 102.1.

0: That's the Zach Brown Band singing Free. This is Rise and Shine from the NSU Studios. My name's Brendan.
1: And I'm Michi. We Hello. Are free.
0: Free.
1: You know, something that I always remember from a game that I played was this little NPC would always go, "Time is money, friend."
0: Non-playable character, for those that don't know. Yeah, time is money, friend.
1: Yeah. I don't know why I thought about that whenever it's the exact opposite of free, but...
0: Sometimes those things happen. Those things happen. What are we doing right now?
1: We're telling people what day it is.
0: Oh, cool.
1: It is August 25th, Tuesday, which means the second day of the work week for a lot of us out there. I mean, unless you're like a Sunday, Monday type of work starter.
0: Yeah, some people do that. What a good weekend it is to have Monday, Tuesday as your weekend sometimes.
1: My brother's like that.
0: And you catch up on stuff.
1: I know.
0: It's a responsible weekend.
1: Yeah. Definitely. Yeah. But I mean, it's kind of convenient because you can still like go to a doctor's office and different things like that because the clinics are open during those days versus Saturdays and Sundays, which some clinics are open on Saturdays, like partial days, which is pretty convenient and nice as well.
0: Right. It can be.
1: All right. Well, I'll continue. Brendan has lost his show prep. So today is actually going to be the 238th day of the year.
0: Man, we are really just moving on through.
1: It's going like that. And then I think it's 127. Don't count it. Don't make me wrong.
0: Fall's coming for us.
1: It is. And the sun is also coming for us. It will be rising at 6:45.
0: Maybe we shouldn't call the show Rise and Shine until it's risen. We should be like, it's almost there.
1: We're halfway there.
0: There it is again.
1: Anyways, sunset, 7:58. We have officially crossed into the 7 o'clock hour for now.
0: All right, let's get to some music and stuff.
1: Are we sure? I mean, tonight is the Hulbert Writers Market happening from 3:30 to 6:30, and if we would have went just then, nobody would know.
0: That's true. That's important. We do want to make them go to the fart and make them. We would like to inform them about going to the Hulbert Writers Market, and that's on Tuesdays, and you got the Farmers Market here in Talco on Saturdays.
1: Mm-hmm.
0: And Michi's been hanging out with pets, too.
1: I have, at the Humane Society, and hopefully when I go back next Sunday, there will be some maybe adopted babies or ones that have people's names on them. So you can go and be one of those people.
0: Yeah, you can adopt an animal, give them a home.
1: Yeah, there's some Siamese kittens over there. There's a couple of orange kitties and some tabby kitties. Of course, all of the lovable pooches as well. But most importantly, we're going to go into the 2 News weather forecast break to stay up to date on today's weather and Neon Moon with Brooks and Dunn afterwards.
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3: Lakes Country 102.1, and now your official 2 News weather forecast.
4: Tuesday brings dangerous heat with highs near 100 and heat index values up to 110. Storm chances return Tuesday night into Wednesday with a few strong to severe possible. Brief cool down arrives Friday before triple digit heat returns this weekend. From the 2 News Weather Center, I'm meteorologist Annie Brown.
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0: That's the son of Jolene. That's the name of the song. That's Bells and Dolly Parton herself. This is Rise and Shine from NSU Studios. My name's Brendan.
1: And I am Michi. 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
7: So you said there's an unclaimed property program in Oklahoma. What is that?
8: In the Treasury Department, there's an unclaimed property division, and that's basically like the lost and found bin for people's valuables in the state of Oklahoma.
7: So if I forgot to change my address and I had a check that I never received, is that something that would be there?
8: 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We have over $1 billion in the unclaimed property division, and we would really like to get that back to the people it belongs to.
7: Yeah, that's a lot of money.
8: Big check.
9: Go to yourmoney.ok.gov.
2: Well, today's the day. Oklahomans heading to the polls for the state's runoff primary election with several statewide offices, congressional and legislative races, and two state questions on the ballot. Polls across Oklahoma will be open until 7 o'clock tonight. Folks who are in line by 7 will be allowed to cast their ballot. For Republican voters, four statewide offices will be decided in the runoff contest. For Governor Gettner Drummond and Mike Mazie, Superintendent of Public Instruction Robert Franklin and James Taylor, Commissioner of Labor Kevin West and John Pfeiffer, and then Insurance Commissioner Bob Sullivan and Marty Quinn. Democratic voters will also have statewide federal runoff elections for U.S. Senate between Nikyla Jasmine Thomas and Jim Priest. Depending on where you live, voters may also see some congressional, state legislative, county, or local races on their ballots. All registered Oklahoma voters, regardless of their party affiliation, will be eligible to vote on the two statewide questions, those being State Question 844 and State Question 846. Oklahoma has modified their closed primary elections, including the runoff primaries. For the 2026 election cycle, voters must be registered with a political party to participate in the party's runoff. Voters do not have to have participated in the June primary election to vote in the runoff. Voters are encouraged to check the OK Voter portal before heading to the polls to confirm their polling location and the exact sample ballot for their products. State Question 844 deals with manufacturing tax exemption reimbursements. It would give the Oklahoma legislature authority to establish the levels and methods used to calculate those reimbursements, replacing the current statutory framework. State Question 846 deals with voter identification. That would amend the Oklahoma Constitution to require voters to provide proof of identity when voting in any election that's conducted by a county election board or the state election board. Once again, polls will remain open until 7 o'clock this evening. So whether your ballot includes several races or only the statewide question, Oklahoma voters have an opportunity today to make your voice heard. That's our latest farm and ranch news. I'm Casey Shepard on the Radio Oklahoma Ag Network.
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0: This is your new intern, Irish, from Etowicoke High School. 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
1: Oh, you want a break?
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1: I'll give you a break.

0: That's Delaney Ann saying, follow you to Lubbock. I'll let you follow me. This is Rise and Shine from the NSU Studios. My name's Brendan.
1: And I am Michi. It is time to finish off the 6 o'clock hour here on Tuesday morning.
0: And what are we going to do now?
1: What are we going to do now?
0: I don't know. I was trying to think of things that you've rubbed off on me since we got rid of the other one. I think "and stuff" started to come out of me.
1: And stuff?
0: Oh, no. See?
1: What do you mean? I'm confused. And stuff. Did I miss a cue?
0: Sometimes you say "and stuff."
1: Oh.
0: Sometimes it's like that's your filler.
1: Yeah.
0: I think I noticed it, and then I resisted adoption of it, and it has persisted nonetheless.
1: Yeah, there's a couple of funny things that we do as habits here around the studio. Something that I will out myself on as well is I would use the incorrect term granite.
0: Yeah.
1: Instead of granted. So that was something that I used to do all the time until I think Brendan corrected me on it. And it was like the first 3 months I knew him. And he was like, I hope you know it's granted and not granite. And
0: I have a friend.
1: I went home and I was like, what the?
0: Yeah, you got to look those things up.
1: Yeah. That's just something about me is that I've done that several times before and I will probably do it again in the future. Forgive me. I swear I don't mean to do it intentionally.
0: It's all good. We got kids out there saying skibbity and stuff. I don't know what's
1: skibbity
0: going on.
1: Skibbity bebop.
0: Actually,
1: I don't know it. Geez. So you guys, you can make fun of me for not knowing what you're talking about.
0: Yeah, I don't know much neither.
1: I didn't even really know the 6-7 thing very well.
0: It was just a guy. It was nothing. Somebody just said something.
1: My younger cousins liked it. I mean, that's the point, right? The kiddos enjoy it. It's a little joke they can tell and have fun.
0: Yeah, in groups and out groups.
1: Mm-hmm.
0: The olds had a hard time being out.
1: Listen, buddy. Maybe I'm not old yet because I'm fine with being out.
0: Best way to show yourself as an old is to be mad about feeling left out.
1: FOMO.
0: Yeah, FOMO's dangerous.
1: Fear of missing out, everybody.
0: YOLO, right. Only live once.
1: How many more?
0: That's it. That's all I got.
1: All right. Well, it's time for the 2 News weather forecast break. Then we have the Opitz and more music afterwards with Breakerfield. Or no, sorry, Breakfield.
0: Yeah, pull some strings. 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
0: 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And now, your official 2 News weather forecast.
5: Tuesday brings dangerous heat with highs near 100 and heat index values up to 110. Storm chances return Tuesday night into Wednesday with a few strong to severe possible. Brief cool down arrives Friday before triple-digit heat returns this weekend. From the 2 News Weather Center, I'm meteorologist Annie Brown.
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11: 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Damon Green, age 42, passed away August 17th. Chapel service is 11 a.m. Tuesday, August 25th. Burial is at Salem Cemetery. Michael Tate, age 54, passed away August 17th. Chapel service is 10 a.m. Monday, August 24th. Burial will be at Tate Family Cemetery. 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Daniel Kelly, age 49, passed away Tuesday, August 18th. Services are pending. Joseph Cummings, age 81, passed away Wednesday, August 19th. Services are pending. Norman Ratcliffe, age 77, passed away August 19th. Services are pending. 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
1: News, I'm Gianna Gelosi. A showdown in South Carolina. Republicans voting in a runoff between Darlene Graham and Congressman Ralph Norman to replace the late Senator Lindsey Graham elsewhere.
2: Another high-stakes U.S. Senate race, which is attracting enormous amounts of outside spending, is in Maine, where incumbent Republican Senator Susan Collins seeks a sixth term, and she will face Democratic challenger Troy Jackson.
1: It's Fox's Alex Hogan. The Trump administration announcing specifics of so-called economic D-Day against Iran.
3: Treasury Secretary Scott Bessent launched Operation Economic Outcast, warning of strong sanctions against nations doing business with Iran.
4: It is now a time for world leaders to make a decision between prosperity and isolation.
3: Bessent says a process of level setting is underway to let countries know what is expected of them.
1: Fox's Jared Halpern. 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
7: News from the radio, Oklahoma News Network. I'm Ann Roberts. Officials report four people, including three high school students, are hospitalized after a Mustang school bus rolls over in northwest Oklahoma City. The driver of a red vehicle crossed the center line. They were transported by helicopter and are reportedly in critical condition. Parts of southwest Oklahoma were ablaze on Monday as wildfire forced evacuation of the town of Velma and threatened structures west of Anadarko, a city official posted on Facebook.
8: Pray for the firefighters' safety and the people that live out here, their safety and their property safety.
7: No reports of any homes being damaged on Monday. Just a reminder, the polls open at 7 a.m. today for the August runoff elections, including the Republican runoff for governor and state school superintendent. There are also two state questions on the ballot for all voters. Polls will be open until 7 p.m. From the Radio Oklahoma News Network, I'm Ann Roberts.
9: Through the Wheat Checkoff, the Oklahoma Wheat Commission supports the efforts of wheat breeder Dr. Brett Carver and his wheat breeding team at OSU as they develop new varieties for Oklahoma and the Southern Great Plains. The newest release just announced, Wyatt.
10: The genetics will sound familiar. Half of it is Smith's Gold. The other half is very different. And so this is coming from Romania. The Eastern European wheat sector, that is so important to us. That genetics just fits the Great Plains, particularly the southern and central Great Plains, extremely well. I remember seeing the first set of progenies that came from that cross, and I thought, my gosh, this is just heads and shoulders visually above everything else.
9: Dr. Carver says Wyatt has tremendous yield potential.
10: You know, we need to continue to increase that yield potential so farmers still have that competitive edge.
9: The Oklahoma Wheat Commission, working hard for Oklahoma wheat producers.
11: 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It's our motivation. We are more than just Mets. We are a part of our community. Count on us to keep you and the ones you love safe. We are 2 News Oklahoma.
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12: Addison Malik and her song, Whiskey After Women.
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12: 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So make sure you stay tuned.

0: That's Lainey Butler singing City Cowgirl. This is Rise and Shine from the NSU Studios. My name is Brendan.
1: And I am Michi. Coming up next will be Jordan Davis and his song, Tucson, Too Late. All here on Lakes Country 102.1.

0: That's Ernest. Would if I could. This is Rise and Shine from NSU Studios. My name's Brendan.
1: And I am Michi. It is time for Brendan's Get Out of Here story.
0: Get out of here. Here's your story, folks. Here's how it goes, okay? The poop really hit the fan when a Florida man tossed a handful of dog stuff at a neighbor who wouldn't clean up after his pooch, and then threatened to beat him with a kid's scooter.
1: What?
0: I know. Trey was having a hard day. Trey was arrested after the victim told cops he banged into his home and escalated their dispute by throwing the stinky stuff at him. Trey told a different story, telling officers, "I've complained about the dogs pooping in my yard. I said something to this old lady about it. She said she would pick it up. 4 hours later, it was still there. I set it on the edge of the driveway right there." The 35-year-old suspect took the incident to the next level, throwing a punch and grabbing a child's scooter, which he held over his head and said he'd use as a weapon. Responding deputies observed a red mark on the neighbor's forehead, as well as animal feces outside the home, according to the affidavit. Trey faces charges of burglary and battery, aggravated assault with a deadly weapon, and simple battery. Well, I didn't know a scooter was a deadly weapon.
1: If it's a Razor scooter, I'd understand it, because those suckers hurt.
0: They do. Get one to the shin.
1: Yeah, or to the ankle, and it's gone.
0: But I don't think anybody's died.
1: No, of course not.
0: I mean, it's a deadly recreation vehicle. But
1: no,
0: oh well. Trey's in trouble.
1: I definitely think intimidation was involved a lot. Yeah.
0: Yeah.

0: But, man, I just wish someone would have picked up after themselves, and maybe that situation wouldn't have happened at all.
1: I know. That's an important thing, picking up after the pooches.
0: Yes. Yeah. Bring a bag with you. What's the cool thing about taking your dog on walks is that there's this really cool thing called Amazon and the pet supply store where you can go and buy those bags.
1: Yeah, but they show that people are weird.
0: Clip them onto the leash.
1: But, Michi, people are weird. They've shown videos of people who have already picked it up, and then they just, like, want to set it somewhere.
0: Yeah, in the trash can.
1: No.
2: Where it belongs.
1: They don't. They do it other places.
0: That's so weird. All right. Well, I don't understand it, and I don't think I need to, because the 2 News weather forecast break is coming up next that provides today's weather, and then Cole Swindell is afterwards.
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4: Tuesday brings dangerous heat with highs near 100 and heat index values up to 110. Storm chances return Tuesday night into Wednesday with a few strong to severe possible. Brief cool down arrives Friday before triple digit heat returns this weekend. From the 2 News Weather Center, I'm meteorologist Annie Brown.
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0: That's Time's Ticking by Justin Moore. This is Rise and Shine from NSU Studios. My name is Brendan.
1: And I am Michi. It is time for some local sports, and we're starting off with something that's happening this Thursday. August 27th is the NSU women's soccer team taking on Ouachita Baptist at 4:30. It's going to be on the road in Arkadelphia, Arkansas. And a little bit later that night, there's going to be the NSU Darren Cheverini Coaches Show happening at 6 p.m. That's because the game has moved up a day. We'll tell you later. But same day still, NSU men's soccer team is taking on Missouri S&T for a 7 o'clock start right here in Tahlequah.
0: Next day, August 28th, Friday, we've got NSU volleyball taking on that same Missouri S&T. This time an early start. We got 9 a.m. start in Joplin, Missouri, and they'll stay right there to go ahead and take on southeastern Oklahoma at 1 p.m.
1: But that NSU football team is going to start their season with Delta State as the first game at home, 6 o'clock start, and you can hear that right here on Lakes Country 102.1.
0: Be there, be square.
1: And also, same day, the Sequoia Indians are making their debut for their football. They're taking on Pawnee, and that's going to be a 7 o'clock kickoff start at the Pawnee High School, and you can hear that on our sister station, KTLQ.
0: That's right.
1: And then Saturday, it looks like on the 29th, the NSU volleyball is going to take on Southwest Baptist, 11 o'clock start in Joplin. And then the volleyball team is going once again, but taking on Northwestern Oklahoma for a 5 p.m. start in Joplin.
0: Seems like an efficient way to play volleyball.
1: Mm-hmm.
0: A couple games in a day.
1: And then on the 9th, or excuse me, September 4th will be the big debut for a lot of the local sports here. And we'll update you that later.
0: Perfect.
1: Okay, more sports on the Sports Flash. Seth Candon afterwards.
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2: 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The watch list is out for the Manning Award each year. This award goes to the top quarterback in college football. It does include the results of bowl games, one of the few honors that does that. Both Oklahoma quarterback John Mateer and Oklahoma State quarterback Drew Mestemaker are on the watch list for this honor. Moving to baseball, the Texas Rangers, they beat the White Sox yesterday by an 11-2 score. Corey Seager had three hits and three RBIs. That series does continue tonight. The Rangers will have right-hand pitcher Jacob DeGrom on the mound. He enters 9-8. Cardinals were off yesterday. Tonight they are going to begin a home series against the Baltimore Orioles. Bundle auto and home, renters, or condo insurance and save with Progressive. I'm Matt Pauley with the Sports Flash on Lakes Country 102.1.
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0: That's The Great Divide singing Hard Time Moving On. This is Rise and Shine from the NSU Studios. My name is Brendan.
1: And I am Michi. You know, it is about to be the finish of the 7 o'clock hour, which means voting has been open for an hour.
0: Ooh, you think there's lines?
1: Well, I mean, there is from 7 a.m. until 7 p.m. to go get your vote in. So whether you have work at 9 o'clock and you want to get it done beforehand, or, you know, this is just a free day for you, you have all of that time to go out there and cast your vote on whatever you would like to answer. I mean, you don't have to answer every single one of those questions if you don't want to. You don't have to fill out a ballot that you don't choose to, of course.
0: Yep, but it is your right, so go out there and be heard however you'd like to.
1: But there is also more cool things that we could be doing as well, celebrating some things.
0: Oh, yeah? What are we celebrating?
1: A holidays.
0: Oh, okay. What about National Banana Split Day?
1: How do you feel about it?
0: I don't know. I haven't had a lot. Have you had a lot?
1: I'm not a banana person.
0: I'm occasionally a banana person.
1: It's a texture thing for me.
0: Yeah, me too. But I do like them sometimes. Secondhand Wardrobe Day. I'm a big fan of that.
1: I'm wearing some pants that are secondhand. Margaret found them outside the radio station.
0: There you go. It happens sometimes.
1: It does.
0: Sometimes they find you.
1: Oh.
0: Man, sometimes when I like shop for clothes, I see like the rack of 30 t-shirts that look exactly the same, and I imagine the day that me and 30 dudes show up all wearing the same brand new shirt.
1: That would be like the greatest, what do you call it, boys trip?
0: Oh, good God. But I just mean, that's why I like finding a shirt that there's like one of, and it has to fit me, and I'm like, yes! It fits.
1: But just imagine someone like that, and they're like, I like that so much, I want 30 of them.
0: Ooh.
1: I want to feel nice every single day. I don't care if, you know, fashion or anything.
0: I had a friend that did wear the same outfit, like, every day. He felt like, I mean, it was a different set of clothes, but he didn't want to waste his creativity.
1: I mean, why not?
0: National Park Service on Founders Day.
1: Yeah, so you can explore a new park, take a hike, enjoy nature's beauty, but I also have my little tidbit of saying, please be respectful to the lands. If you guys have never gone on a long-term hike before and you don't know how to use facilities outside, you know, you can Google something. You can honestly do a YouTube video about how other people do it.
0: But do it before you lose the internet.
1: Girl.
0: Don't wait till you're up there.
1: Maybe that'd be
0: say,
1: so funny.
0: Download the video. Keep it for later.
1: That would be funny.
0: It's also National Whiskey Sour Day.
1: Yeah, so whatever you're doing, have fun, be responsible. Remember, it is a Tuesday.
0: Yeah.
1: But it's 5 o'clock.
0: You know, a real one involves egg white.
1: Really?
0: Yeah. I've never even made one like that. I'm not a real bartender.
1: I guess I'm not a real patron either, because I would not. I would not drink that.
0: It makes it foamy.
1: Foamy. Okay, that makes sense. Mm-hmm. All right, well, those are the holidays for today. They finish off the 7 o'clock hour. It looks like we have the 2 News weather forecast break to provide today's weather on it so we can stay up to date on that business. And then Ella Langley with Be Her right afterwards.
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0: 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And now, your official 2 News weather forecast.
3: Tuesday brings dangerous heat with highs near 100 and heat index values up to 110. Storm chances return Tuesday night into Wednesday with a few strong to severe possible. Brief cool down arrives Friday before triple-digit heat returns this weekend. From the 2 News Weather Center, I'm meteorologist Annie Brown.
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3: Fox News, I'm CJ Papa. The U.S.-Canada trade war boiling over this morning. President Trump stirring the pot on Truth Social, suggesting changing the name of Lake Ontario to Lake America. The administration is waiting for Canada to respond with its own tariffs on U.S. goods in this trade war. From this dispute to the war, now on Iran's economy.
4: Secretary Scott Bessent announced Operation Economic Outcast, a U.S. plan to isolate the Iranian regime. Among the new sanctions that were announced are secondary sanctions that are actually targeting a variety of different assets, including technology, gold, aviation, and shipping.
3: Fox's Trey Yinks in Tel Aviv. Closing arguments could happen today in the Lindsay Clancy trial. Massachusetts mom accused of killing her three little children. The judge turned down a mistrial request from the defense on Monday. 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
5: News from the radio, Oklahoma News Network. I'm Ann Roberts. Polls are set to open soon, and if 90% of success is showing up, today's runoff election is a failing proposition. State Capitol correspondent Trey Davis has more.
6: Political pundits expect the winners in statewide Republican runoffs to also celebrate victory in November. Fewer than one in four of the almost 1.2 million registered Republicans are expected to vote in the runoff. Looking at the numbers, three Oklahomans are willing to let one person decide the course of the next 4 years for them. Polls are open from 7 a.m. to 7 p.m.
5: State Auditor Cindy Byrd is sounding the alarm over the fiscal year 24 audit of federal expenditures of federal funds by state agencies. Byrd says the audit cites $25 million in questionable costs. She says if DHS fails to rectify its SNAP error rate, Oklahoma stands to lose $236 million in federal funding. From the Radio Oklahoma News Network, I'm Ann Roberts.
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9: 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We come from different neighborhoods, different backgrounds. We have different experiences. 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Everyone deserves to be heard. That's 2 News Oklahoma.
10: 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I'm Michi.
11: And I'm Brendan, and we're right here at the NSU studios. So happy to have you here with us on a Tuesday.
10: Day two out of the work week.
11: Bum, bum, bum, bum, bum, bum, bum.
10: What is that?
11: Da, da, da, da, da. I don't know. I think I might produce like little theme songs for TV shows one day.
10: Why not?
11: Ba, ba, ba, da. But it's a Tuesday song. But also, I hope you guys got everything ready. You got your tea, orange juice, coffee. Maybe do apple juice occasionally.
10: All right. Okay. What about some grape juice?
11: Ugh, sounds tart in the morning.
10: What?
11: If you did the combo with the teeth brushing and stuff, you'd just be in a bad spot.
10: That's how I feel about the orange juice.
11: That's always true.
10: All right. Well, anyways, it's time to get the music started. So we're going to play some Guinevere by Sundance Head.
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0: Loving people and working hard. 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
1: All right, it's time for Take Me Downtown. And up right now, we've got a little event going on during the Cherokee National Holiday, the Cherokee Artisan Marketplace. It's happening on both the 5th and the 6th from 9 a.m. to 3 p.m. They'll have a variety of authentic, original work from Cherokee artisans. You can experience their outdoor marketplace during the 74th annual Cherokee National Holiday. So go check it out.
2: Yes, that's going to be on the grounds of the Cherokee National History Museum in downtown Tahlequah. 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

0: make sure that you go support some local artists and get yourself something.
1: You know, you can walk that whole pathway around and learn the history of the Cherokee Nation.
0: Ooh, so you could buy stuff and learn stuff at the same time.
1: Somebody saw me and my brother just walking along there staring at the ground. They thought, they're like, are the Barlow boys okay?
0: Yes, we were.
1: We really dug into the history. Also coming up,
0: Bluegrass
1: and
0: Chili Festival.
1: Nice.
0: And that's going to be happening in downtown Tahlequah. So it will sizzle in September for the 46th annual Bluegrass and Chili Festival. It's 2 days, three stages of live music, and the Mid-America Chili Cook-Off. There's also going to be a car and motorcycle show, kitty corral, junior showcase, festival market, and of course, food vendors.
1: This is the 46th annual, and I think it's just the second we've had in a row. Let's keep it going. Have a great time. And also, remember, a big part of that is the chili cook-off. It's the Mid-America Regional.
0: Yes, sir, and that's going to be on Saturday, September 12th. There's a different couple of cook-off categories that you can choose from, but the best way to go see it all is by going to the City of Tahlequah's Facebook page and clicking on that QR code and registering yourself.
1: That's right, and the nonprofit winner gets a $500 cash prize and a thank you to the Bluegrass and Chili Festival, the City of Tahlequah, Tahlequah Chamber Area of Commerce, Tour Tahlequah, and the Cherokee Nation.
0: Beautiful. All right, that is Take Me Downtown. More to come up after the 2 News weather forecast break so we can stay up to date on today's weather. And then it looks like Mr. Mike McClure with Horseshoe afterwards.
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4: 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And now your official 2 News weather forecast.
5: Tuesday brings dangerous heat with highs near 100 and heat index values up to 110. Storm chances return Tuesday night into Wednesday with a few strong to severe possible. Brief cool down arrives Friday before triple digit heat returns this weekend. From the 2 News Weather Center, I'm meteorologist Annie Brown.
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0: That's Emily Woodhull with Running with the Devil. This is Rise and Shine from NSU Studios. My name is Brendan.
1: And I am Michi. It is time for my internet find of the day. And this is brought to you by BS&G Pawn.
0: That's right. They're over here in Tahlequah at 1112 Muskogee Avenue. They're four generations strong, and you can reach them at 918-456-0853 for the guns, the gold, the turquoise, the silver, the motorbikes, and the guitars, or even an easy cash loan. So hit up Todd and let him know I sent you down.
1: All right, so there was a 10-year-old border collie named Rio who made most of his summer by embarking on a cross-country adventure that ended up with a happy reunion with his family.
0: Was that a pun? Embarking?
1: Maybe.
0: Okay, go ahead.
1: All right, so back in July, Rio went missing from his Oklahoma home. So leaving his worried owner to search everywhere. It was especially scary to the dog's owner because Rio, as the owner described, is an elaborate escape artist who tends to bolt when he gets scared.
0: Mm.
1: So somehow, Rio had made it all the way from Oklahoma to Greensboro, North Carolina, where he was taken in by a local animal shelter. The staff at the shelter actually was able to scan his microchip, discovered his identity, and called his owner, who immediately hopped on the very next flight to North Carolina. And thanks to that tiny, all-important chip, microchip, I might add, Rio enjoyed a very tearful reunion with his owner and is now back home in Oklahoma playing with his nine-month-old puppy sister.
0: Well, how about that?
1: That's awesome. I know, right? Bless
0: your puppy back.
1: The microchips, too.
0: Mm-hmm.
1: That's something that I have neglected to do for my own animals, and I am so happy that other people take the step forward and be proactive in those methods and microchip their pets.
0: Or just the volunteer. People just volunteer to do that. I had a dog run away, and a lady just found it and hit us up on Facebook.
1: Really?
0: Mm-hmm.
1: Oh, that's so sweet.
0: It was very sweet.
1: All right, well, that's my little internet find of the day. Coming up next will be Country's Inside Track with Lon Helton, and then Miss Sarah Evans. It's not Suds in the Bucket, but that's exactly what I think of when I see her name.
0: There you go. Guess what it'll be? On Lakes Country, 102.1.
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3: Kane Brown is one of a number of country stars who've opened their own Nashville bar and restaurant. I asked him how involved he was, especially with the menu.
2: Yeah, so we had a little taste test. We went through with the food and everything, and you know, the stuff that I don't eat, I let my wife decide if she liked it or not, because I don't eat sushi. So she tried the sushi and stuff like that. When you go, it's going to be a weird request, but you have to try the lamb.
3: You have lamb and sushi?
2: Yeah, yeah, but the lamb's fire.
3: You said you had never had lamb, but the chef made lamb, you tried it. And you also told me you'd never had sushi, but you chose to not try that.
2: Yeah.
3: So why one and not the other?
2: Sushi, just look at a fish, man. Like, why do I want to eat that? It's just... I immediately think of like the fish's eyes or something. I don't know. Just does not seem appetizing to me.
3: Kane Brown's on Broadway is located in downtown Nashville. If you want more information, KaneBrownsOnBroadway.com. I'm Lon Helton, and tomorrow, Chase Matthew gets a new place on Country's Inside Track.
8: 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It's our motivation. We are more than just Mets. We are a part of our community. Count on us to keep you and the ones you love safe. We are 2 News Oklahoma.
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0: All right, it is time for things that you need to know today. And we're starting with Fight for the Forgotten Generations Foundation. It happens on the last Friday of every month, and that is this Friday. It's from 9:30 to 11 at the 405 South Muskogee Avenue location. What you can do is go and participate in some free online training, get some same-day certificates provided to you. You can also network with other professionals that are there for the same reasons, if not other reasons. And of course, you can have some coffee and support from community members and connection as well. There's different trainings for you to choose from, and it's perfect for various different people. So whether you're doing social work, you're a teacher or an educator, if you're a part of the WIC staff or a child care provider, you can choose a following training and make sure that you feel a real impact and remember that we are stronger together. So contact 918-456-1518.
1: Wow. Also, the International Overdose Awareness Run coming up. This is on Saturday, August the 29th. They have moved up the check-in and run time because it's so hot outside. So you're going to want to check in at 7:30. The running starts at 8 o'clock. Right, Meech?
0: Yes, sir. So go to Recovery 918's Facebook page in order to register yourself now so that way they can have a white t-shirt ready to go for you when you arrive.
1: I'll tell you what, it won't be white when you get done.
0: Mm-hmm.
1: As long as you do the run.
0: Well, of course.
1: Yeah.
0: And the cool thing is that it's all food grade. So whatever they throw at you, it's okay to consume.
1: Hey, another fun thing to do if you got some more energy after the fun run, it's the last flea of the summer in Tulsa. It's from 8 a.m. to 4 p.m. at 4145 East 21st Street. But go check it out. Go find some throwback clothes.
0: Mm-hmm. There's antiques, collectibles, vintage and retro, funky junk. I like to hear that word.
1: Funky junk.
0: Funky junk. All right, so the last thing is that we are under a burn ban until the 31st of this month. I know we have had a little bit of rain, but still, please be cautious out there.
1: Yeah, but it was the fast and violent version of rain that doesn't really get into the ground and stuff sometimes. So,
0: right.
1: Yeah, that does end on the 31st. Was actually issued right when that storm hit on Monday.
0: Yes. All right. And those are things that you need to know today. Coming up next will be the 2 News weather forecast break to stay up to date on today's weather. Stella Lefty with Boston afterwards.
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3: Lakes Country 102.1, and now your official 2 News weather forecast.
4: Tuesday brings dangerous heat with highs near 100 and heat index values up to 110. Storm chances return Tuesday night into Wednesday with a few strong to severe possible. Brief cool down arrives Friday before triple digit heat returns this weekend. From the 2 News Weather Center, I'm meteorologist Annie Brown.
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7: Fox News, I'm Therese Crowley. Showdown with Canada, unveiling new U.S. tariff retaliation after getting hit with 50% levies on cars and trucks. President Trump posting someone should get these clowns in line. Treasury Secretary Bessent questions PM Mark Carney.
8: Is he trying to benefit himself, the Liberal Party, or the Canadian people? Because they were offered a very good job.
7: And President Trump trolling. He's considering renaming Lake Ontario Lake America. The president also posting Iran is not paying their military while at the same time killing protesters at epic levels as the U.S. launches the final economic squeeze. Second Lady Usha Vance answers Fox, will Vice President Vance run for president?
9: I know everyone is always curious about this, and my way of thinking about it is we just take things one step at a time. 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
12: News from the Radio Oklahoma News Network. I'm Ann Roberts. The state audit of federal expenditures in fiscal year 24 is out, and the state auditor is again warning of the consequences in mishandling federal funds. Cindy Bird says questionable costs total $25 million. She says it's the fourth federal audit with a combined total of unsupported expenditures exceeding $200 million. DHS and the State Department of Mental Health has the most red flags, citing the Child Care Desert Grant, LIHEAP, and SNAP programs as the biggest offenders. OU sets a new record with 6,437 freshmen, the largest class in state history. This marks the sixth consecutive year of record-setting freshman enrollment, of 45% growth over 6 years. Nearly 300 students were high school valedictorians, and over 900 freshmen qualified for Oklahoma's Promise. From the Radio Oklahoma News Network, I'm Ann Roberts.
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16: 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We come from different neighborhoods, different backgrounds. We have different experiences. That's why we're listening to you, digging deeper, getting answers, celebrating, giving back, and sharing your stories. Everyone deserves to be heard. That's 2 News Oklahoma.
17: 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My name is Michi.
18: My name is Brendan. Happy Tuesday to y'all.
17: Yes, and it's the last hour of the morning show.
18: So you only got an hour left, mm-hmm. And then you got some TJ and some Chris Johnson. Christian. Ugh.
17: Hello, Christian.
18: What's
17: Johnson?
18: Wrong with me? I know it. I went in the wrong order.
17: You did.
18: I know. So you'll see. You'll hear.
17: You know, this is the greatest time to be a live DJ right now because we get to live in these moments.
18: Let's get back to the music. You want to say the part you say?
17: All right. This is going to be Curtis Grimes. That's What Cowboys Do.
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1: 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And now, your official 2 News weather forecast.
2: Tuesday brings dangerous heat with highs near 100 and heat index values up to 110. Storm chances return Tuesday night into Wednesday with a few strong to severe possible. Brief cool down arrives Friday before triple-digit heat returns this weekend. From the 2 News Weather Center, I'm meteorologist Annie Brown.
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13: All right, it is time for Grits and Hits. Brendan will start.
14: On this day in 1973, Olivia Newton-John makes her country chart debut with Let Me Be There.
13: Then on this day in 1979, the Charlie Daniels Band tops the Billboard country chart with The Devil Went Down to Georgia.
14: On this day in 1992, Sammy Kershaw's Don't Go Near the Water album is certified gold.
13: Then in 1998, Alabama releases a double album. For the record, 41 number one hits.
14: The Grits and Hits Song of the Day was written by Robert Ellis Oral and Curtis Wright and recorded by American country music group Shenandoah. It was released in June 1990 as the lead-off single from their album Extra Mile. It was a number one hit in both the United States and Canada. It is also the band's longest-lasting number one at 3 whole weeks. As of 2006, no other single from Columbia spent 3 weeks atop the country chart. So here it is, number one today, August 25th of 1990, Shenandoah, Next to You, Next to Me, on Lakes Country 102.1.

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1: He's a ranch hand in a pinch, man. 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

0: That's Michaela Lane with Painted Sky, and if you are checking out her social medias, you can see that she is freshly a fiancé.
1: Aw, nay, darn.
0: So congratulations to Miss Lane.
1: It's always good when you have to refer to your partner in French.
0: Oh.
1: Fiancé.
0: Mm-hmm.
1: All right, but it's time for the concert calendar. It's brought to you by Cronin & Bear. They're at 200 North Muskogee Avenue. They've got the food, the live music, and the outdoor patio you've been looking for. It is Tuesday night, so hopefully you can find Scary Larry Hewitt hosting the open mic crew at 7 p.m. And in a few weeks, you've got a couple of open mic sessions to get there early for. You're going to have Kyle Garrett on September the 15th playing during the happy hour time, and then Aubrey Lynn on September 22nd playing during happy hour. So check them out.
0: Yes, they have singles that are currently out right now. Kyle Garrett currently has High Livin', and Aubrey Lynn is currently doing Girls from Texas.
1: That's right. And every Thursday night, you can catch DJ Sean Solo doing music bingo or trivia. And then this weekend, on the 28th, you've got Zeph Foster and Friends. And then on the 29th, Zach Cole. Those shows will be about 8 to 11 p.m.
0: Beautiful. You can also go check out more live music at The Deck at Cookson Village. That's at 19725 West Cookson Bend Road. It looks like tomorrow is going to be Lyle Dieter. Then on the 27th, we have Casey West, Wanda Watson on the 28th. And then on the 29th, we have Stage Masters.
1: That's pretty nice. Looks like they start the weekend on Wednesdays out in Cookson.
0: Mm-hmm.
1: The Barn at the Cane Break is at 33241 East 732 Road, better known as somewhere between Wagner and Holbert. The Barn out there is open Friday and Saturday, 5 p.m. to midnight, and this weekend you can catch Jackie Darlene for just $10 on Friday, August the 28th.
0: And speaking of the 28th or the 29th, you can go to the Rockin' Pete Arena here in Tahlequah to go see a rodeo. It's going to be the PRCA rodeo, so make sure you go check it out.
1: There you go. Also, August 29th, we've got Joe Mack at the Rogers Farmer's Market just about an hour away. Go support Joe.
0: 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All right. And then the last thing that we're going to be mentioning is the Cherokee National Holiday here in Tahlequah. That's going to be taking place from September 4th through the 6th. And I do believe you can go and see the schedule list of events if you go to thecherokeeholiday.com.
1: I'm going to one-up you there. One other last thing. Don't forget, we got the Chili Fest coming up. You got people like Ricky Skaggs, Kentucky Thunder, Rhonda Vincent, and The Rage. But you can check out that webpage for the details, and we'll talk about that more in the coming weeks.
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0: That's Caitlin Butts with Never Really Mine. We are Rise and Shine, live from the NSU studios. I'm Michi.
1: And I'm Brendan. And it's the end of the show, you guys. We've been here. We got 4 hours into this Rising and Shining, and it's time to do the middays with Christian and then TJ take you for the overdrive.
0: That is true, but I hope you have a continued fun rest of your day. Stay hydrated. Let's reapply the sunscreen, guys, because it is hot, it is humid, and the sun will burn your skin.
1: Yep. Are we done yet? Can I talk about lunch?
0: I guess.
1: Okay. Well, so the cool thing about the Whirling Dervish today is it looks like there's a lot of options.
0: Okay.
1: Mm-hmm. They just posted Tuesday, August 25th. We got...
0: What?
1: We got Sizzlin' Sweets. We got Meal Appeal on Wheels. We got Fry Bread Factory. We got Frickin' Chicken. We got Stupefying Jones Cones and more. That's 1, 2, 3, 4, 5. That's like a full food court, guys.
0: So lots and lots of options for you to choose from. Mm-hmm. You can go and stare at the menu for however you like before making your decision.
1: Now, the problem is you do have to keep your social faculties intact. Mm-hmm. Because you might have to look somebody in the face at one food truck and go, no, I'm going to think about the other food truck. It's very hard. Once I get, I'm like a bug to a light.
0: Oh,
1: I'm
0: my goodness.
1: I'm kind of stuck at the food truck I went to.
0: Got you. Okay. Mm-hmm. Just whatever one drew you in first.
1: I just don't want to hurt anybody's feelings.
0: Dude, it's
1: I don't
0: all
1: like
0: about
1: rejecting
0: food.
1: People. Rejection.
0: You can come back the next day.
1: You're right. And I got to tell them that. But what if I lied? Ah. Anyway, but go, you know, what could happen is what if I send a lot of people to go eat and then I don't feel bad about it at all?
0: Hey, that'd work.
1: All right. You heard me. Go to the old River Road.
0: Whirling Dervish. Mm-hmm. All right, guys. You have a great rest of your day and we will see you in the morning.
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4: Tuesday brings dangerous heat with highs near 100 and heat index values up to 110. Storm chances return Tuesday night into Wednesday with a few strong to severe possible. Brief cool down arrives Friday before triple digit heat returns this weekend. From the 2 News Weather Center, I'm meteorologist Annie Brown.
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1: News. I'm CJ Papa. President Trump changed the name from the Gulf of Mexico to the Gulf of America during his first day in office in 2025. And now,
2: President Trump announcing on social media the U.S. is giving serious consideration to renaming Lake Ontario Lake America as the trade war with Canada intensifies.
1: Fox's Lillian Wu. Are there issues in the Wolverine state for Democratic Senate candidate Abdul El Sayed?
3: Michigan is a key state for Democrats. They need to hold it if they hope to flip the Senate. But there's now concern that extreme views like those of El Sayed could scare mainstream voters who Democrats are trying to court.
1: That's Fox's Chad Pergram. A federal judge rejects Ghislaine Maxwell's bid to toss her conviction and prison sentence for aiding Jeffrey Epstein's sexual abuse of teen girls. America's listening to Fox News.
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6: News from the Radio Oklahoma News Network. I'm Ann Roberts. The state audit of federal expenditures in fiscal year 24 is out, and the state auditor is again warning of the consequences in mishandling federal funds. Cindy Bird says questionable costs total $25 million. She says it's the fourth federal audit with a combined total of unsupported expenditures exceeding $200 million. DHS and the State Department of Mental Health has the most red flags, citing the Child Care Desert Grant, LIHEAP, and SNAP programs as the biggest offenders. OU sets a new record with 6,437 freshmen, the largest class in state history. This marks the sixth consecutive year of record-setting freshman enrollment, of 45% growth over 6 years. Nearly 300 students were high school valedictorians, and over 900 freshmen qualified for Oklahoma's Promise. From the Radio Oklahoma News Network, I'm Ann Roberts.
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11: 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My name is Christian, and I'm your host every day from 10 to 2. Today you're listening on Tuesday, August 25th. It's getting close to the end of the month and the start of all of our football seasons around the area. If you're a fan of any of the high schools here, NSU, or even OSU and OU, make sure you're tuning in here during their football games because we're going to be streaming everyone in the area. And now to start your midday off right is five songs in a row, starting with Third Row, George Strait by Frank Ray. Then I've got Sheila Marshall, William Clark Green, John Morgan, and Luke Bryan. So for all your favorite local sports and the best red dirt and country hits, you're going to want to keep it here on Lakes Country 102.1.

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0: That was Luke Bryan with Someone Else Calling You Baby. You've been listening to KEOK Middays. Keep it that way for another few minutes while we go on a quick break. But just around the corner is another four songs, starting with Kinda Don't Care by Justin Moore. Then after Justin is Magnolia Brothers, James Land, and Kane Brown. So whether that country you like is new or old, we've got it all on Lakes Country 102.1. 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
2: Tuesday brings dangerous heat with highs near 100 and heat index values up to 110. Storm chances return Tuesday night into Wednesday with a few strong to severe possible. Brief cool down arrives Friday before triple-digit heat returns this weekend. From the 2 News Weather Center, I'm meteorologist Annie Brown.
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I've been trying to get a little more sleep at night. 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

0: That was Women by Kane Brown. Keep it here for another few minutes while we go on a break. Then you can look forward to It's You by Roses and Weeds. Followed by It Goes Like This by Thomas Rhett. And finally, Jenny Lee by Maddox Ross. Do you like to listen to podcasts and interviews about your favorite artist? 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Because we're always updating it with live interviews from artists big and small or local or national. And Maddox was just here a few weeks ago. So if you liked his song, go check out his interview. And that's all on Lakes Country 102.1.
1: They say there's no place like home, especially when that home is in Cherokee Country. But for some abused and neglected kids in our community, home is a bit uncertain right now. That's where CASA of Cherokee Country comes in. 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You don't need a cave, just a little compassion. So stop by CASA of Cherokee Country today. The most important thing you'll do all week, and it stays right here in our community.
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4: Tuesday brings dangerous heat with highs near 100 and heat index values up to 110. Storm chances return Tuesday night into Wednesday with a few strong to severe possible. Brief cool down arrives Friday before triple-digit heat returns this weekend. From the 2 News Weather Center, I'm meteorologist Annie Brown.
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11: Hey, you're back listening to KEOK Middays. You're going to be glad you stayed tuned in because coming up is 4 more songs. 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Then it'll be Jenna Paulette, Scotty Alexander, and Reckless Kelly. 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
1: News, I'm Therese Crowley. Canada to impose retaliatory tariffs on more than 700 U.S. goods, including steel and appliances. Prime Minister Mark Carney claims Canada couldn't accept the U.S. trade deal due to demands it roll back French language requirements. President Trump posting, "I would never interfere with Canadians speaking French." Michigan Rep. Lisa McLean tells Fox the real issue.
2: Since the 1990s, the Canadians have tariffed our farmers and dairy products at 250%.
1: The president with a Supreme Court win on his executive order restricting mail-in voting, with the State Department reportedly preparing to announce it's revoking the visas of 200,000 foreign nationals who came as short-term visitors but then filed for permanent asylum. 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
3: News on the Radio Oklahoma News Network, I'm Ken Johnson. A federal investigation ends with 38 people arrested and 21 children rescued. Ann Roberts with the story.
4: Operation Clean Sweep 3 took months and focused on predators going after kids online and sharing images online of babies and children being sexually abused. The U.S. Attorney's Office says 21 children were rescued because of this federal sting, and 38 people have been charged federally.
3: A packed room in Piedmont last night for the city council meeting to talk about the zoning of land for a proposed data center. The residents that spoke during the session had concerns about how the data center would impact their way of life. The developer of the data center, Cimarron Project Company, says the center would require 75,000 gallons of water a day. The project includes more than 630 acres. Radio Oklahoma News Network, I'm Ken Johnson.
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13: At 2 News Oklahoma, your stories are what matter most. Even though we're one green country, our stories are very different. We come from different neighborhoods, different backgrounds. We have different experiences. That's why we're listening to you, digging deeper, getting answers, celebrating, giving back, and sharing your stories. Everyone deserves to be heard. That's 2 News Oklahoma.
14: Hey, y'all, welcome back to KEOK Middays. We're a little past 11 o'clock, and at the top of every new hour is always five songs in a row. You're going to want to stay here for at least 20 to 30 minutes, because Chuck Weimer, You and Whiskey, is up next. Then Josh Abbott Band, Wade Bowen, Morgan Wallen, and Easton Corbin. So for all your favorite Red Dirt and Country hits, keep it on Lakes Country 102.1.

0: Little more country like that by Easton Corbin. This has been KEOK Middays. Keep it here for a few minutes while we go on a break. Included is that 2 News weather forecast, as well as our local sponsors that keep this place running. Then you can look forward to 4 songs in a row, starting with Terry Clark, Better Things to Do. Then it's Aubrey Lynn, Grant Gilbert, and Dustin Lynch. So for all the best red dirt and country hits, keep it on Lakes Country 102.1.
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3: For the Muskogee and Tahlequah areas, tonight an overnight chance for a few showers and thundershowers. Those lows by morning down into the mid-70s, so a bit lower. Then for your Monday, look for partly cloudy skies, chance for a few showers and storms, highs from the mid to the upper 90s. In the 2 News Weather Center, I'm meteorologist Brandon Woolley.
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0: When it comes to news, we're first in country. Country News Now. Dan and Shay reveal the process behind choosing the right songs for their new album, Young.
1: There was a period, you know, before we kind of, you know, finished up this music that we were feeling a little bit uninspired by the songs that were coming. You know, they sounded like hits. They didn't touch our hearts. And it's more important now than ever to have music that truly means something to us. If it impacts us, it's going to impact our fans, you know, on a deeper level.
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0: That was Amanda Kate Ferris with Cheat On You. Now don't go cheating on the show, because we're going to be right back. But if you keep it tuned here, you can look forward to Making Good Time by Old Dominion. Then I've got Aaron Loy, Cody Johnson, and Brad Paisley. 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
3: For the Muskogee and Tahlequah areas, tonight an overnight chance for a few showers and thundershowers. Those lows by morning down into the mid-70s, so a bit lower. Then for your Monday, look for partly cloudy skies, chance for a few showers and storms, highs from the mid to the upper 90s. In the 2 News Weather Center, I'm meteorologist Brandon Woolley.
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3: News. I'm Gianna Gelosi. Canada announcing retaliatory tariffs as high as 50% on hundreds of American products. 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
4: We're under unprovoked attack by President Trump. I always say, Canadians, myself, we love the American people. We love the U.S. And it's unfortunate that President Trump has taken this avenue.
3: And this comes after the Trump administration imposed 50% tariffs on Canadian goods following the collapse of trade talks. A federal judge rejecting a bid by longtime Jeffrey Epstein associate Ghislaine Maxwell to throw out her conviction.
5: Maxwell cited, quote, substantial new evidence as the reason. But the judge said in a written ruling that her claim was demonstrably meritless and, quote, falls very far from the mark.
3: Fox's Tanya J. Powers. Maxwell serving a 20-year prison sentence. 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
6: News for the Radio Oklahoma News Network, I'm Ken Johnson. State Auditor Cindy Byrd is sounding the alarm over the FY24 audit of federal expenditures of federal funds by state agencies. Byrd says the audit cites $25 million in questioned cost. DHS and the State Department of Mental Health raised the most red flags. Byrd says if DHS fails to rectify its SNAP error rate, Oklahoma stands to lose $236 million. Medicaid recipients may be eligible for certain weight loss drugs under the GLP-1 Bridge Pilot Program. Dr. Lacey Anderson tells us there are some qualifiers.
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11: This is KEOK Middays with your host, Christian. It's a little past 12 o'clock, which is the top of a new hour. So don't touch that dial because there's 5 songs in a row coming your way. But before that, have you voted today? Oklahoma is having elections right now. Make sure you go vote for who you want to represent your party for different elections, such as governor and county commissioner. There's also 2 state questions and 2 city questions that'll directly affect your everyday. So go be the best American you can be and vote this August 25th. And for your drive over to the polling place, you've got Addison Malik, Whiskey After Women, starting first. Then Ronnie Bowen, Aaron Watts, Riley Green and Jason Aldean are all going to be following her up. So for all your local news and favorite country hits, keep it on Lakes Country 102.1.

0: That was Flyover States by Jason Aldean. Coming up is a quick break. Included will be that 2 News weather forecast. Then after our sponsors is Coey Wetzel with Oklahoma Sun. And after Coey will be Steve McClintock, Kenny Chesney, and Lainey Wilson. So make sure you're keeping it here on the best locally owned station around, Lakes Country 102.1.
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3: For the Muskogee and Tahlequah areas tonight, an overnight chance for a few showers and thunder showers. Those lows by morning down into the mid-70s, so a bit lower. Then for your Monday, look for partly cloudy skies, chance for a few showers and storms, highs from the mid to the upper 90s. In the 2 News Weather Center, I'm meteorologist Brandon Woolley.
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0: 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The Dallas Cowboys continuing to go through practice as they get ready for their next preseason game, their preseason finale on Friday when they are going to host New Orleans. There's going to be a lot of eyes on this game after these two teams went through joint practices last week, and there were a double-digit number of fights between the two teams. Everybody involved hope it does not look like that during the preseason contest. The Cowboys needed some depth at tight end because they've got some injuries, and they have signed tight end Mitch Van Voren in a corresponding move. Defensive tackle Kelvin Gilliam has been waived. Van Voren spent part of the offseason with the Patriots after coming into the NFL as a rookie free agent in 2025 with the Seahawks. 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
2: For the Muskogee and Tahlequah areas, tonight an overnight chance for a few showers and thundershowers. Those lows by morning down into the mid-70s, so a bit lower. Then for your Monday, look for partly cloudy skies, chance for a few showers and storms, highs from the mid to the upper 90s. In the 2 News Weather Center, I'm meteorologist Brandon Woolley.
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13: You're back listening to KEOK Middays. It's a good thing you stayed tuned in, because four songs in a row are starting right now. Coming up is Tyce Delk, James Robert Webb, and Leanne Womack. But first will be Vincent Mason with Wish You Well. So make sure you're keeping it here on the best locally owned station around, Lakes Country 102.1.

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1: News. I'm Therese Crowley. Canada objects with retaliatory tariffs on 700 U.S. goods, dairy to steel, claiming the U.S. trade deal demanded it roll back French language requirements. President Trump posting, "I would never interfere with Canadians speaking French," calling it a lie by a weak prime minister. Well, Ontario Premier Doug Ford questions the U.S. 50% auto levy.
2: This is hurting the American people, hurting the auto sector that's cost $110 billion, and it's going to basically, you're going to see layoffs in the auto sector in the U.S.
1: President Trump hosting the U.S. Navy has informed him that all mines have been removed from the Strait of Hormuz as the U.S. delivers the final economic squeeze. But at home, high mortgage rates in July drove down new home sales 10%. Starbase Louisiana. 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
5: News from the Radio Oklahoma News Network. I'm Ken Johnson. It is Election Day. Based on Republican dominance in statewide elections, a small percentage of voters will likely determine the next governor for Oklahoma, along with the next state school superintendent. Polls remain open until 7 p.m. The temperature may still be in the triple digits, but it is time to name ODOT's 25 snowplows and the Turnpike Authority's 11 plows. Radio Oklahoma's David McCollum digs into this.
6: K through 12th grade students can submit names through September 28th. The general public can then vote for their favorites from among the submissions. Some of the popular names from last year's contest included Cleopatra and Oh Snow You Didn't. This year's winners will be announced in November.
5: Radio Oklahoma News Network, I'm Ken Johnson.
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9: 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Now you're back listening to KEOK Middays, and getting into 1 o'clock always means that it's the last hour of our show. But it also has a second meaning. There's nothing but 20 to 30 minutes of Redirt and Country hits coming your way. Because this list has 5 songs in a row, starting with Sundance Head, Guinevere. Then it'll be Dylan Gossett, Lucas Nelson, Bailey Zimmerman, and Brandon Jenkins. So make sure you're still supporting the best locally owned station around. 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

0: That was Brandon Jenkins with Through the Fire. You've been listening to KEOK Middays. Keep it that way for a few more minutes while we go on a break. Included is that 2 News weather forecast, then just around the corner is 4 more songs. Some of those artists will be Cody Jinks, Old Crow Medicine Show, and Chris Young. But going first after the break will be Sarah Evans with the song I Could Not Ask For More. But we're going to keep giving you more Red Dirt and Country hits here on Lakes Country 102.1.
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0: 70s, so a bit lower. Then for your Monday, look for partly cloudy skies, chance for a few showers and storms, highs from the mid to the upper 90s. In the 2 News Weather Center, I'm meteorologist Brandon Woolley.
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0: 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Pryor, Oklahoma turns all the way up. 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
7: They say there's no place like home, especially when that home is in Cherokee Country. 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That's where CASA of Cherokee Country comes in. 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So stop by CASA of Cherokee Country today. The most important thing you'll do all week, and it stays right here in our community.
8: 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Even though we're one green country, our stories are very different. We come from different neighborhoods, different backgrounds. We have different experiences. That's why we're listening to you, digging deeper, getting answers, celebrating, giving back, and sharing your stories. Everyone deserves to be heard. 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
0: You've been listening to KEOK Middays. Thank you for staying tuned in today, because now we're getting into the last segment of our show. Coming up next is your 2 News weather forecast, along with a word from Sands Amusement and other local sponsors around the area. Then I've got time to end the show with 4 more songs, starting with Don't We by Morgan Wallen. Then it'll be David Lewis, Joe Nichols, and Flatland Calvary to end us off. But just because I'm done playing songs doesn't mean the station is. TJ Wicks is taking over as the next host, and he's got more Red Dirt and Country hits just for you. So make sure you keep listening right here to the best locally owned station around, Lakes Country 102.1.
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5: For the Muskogee and Tahlequah areas this afternoon, look for clouds mixed in with some sunshine, with those daytime highs anywhere from the upper 90s to right around 100, overnight lows 70s. Then for tomorrow afternoon, highs into the 90s with a chance for a few showers and storms. In the 2 News Weather Center, I'm meteorologist Brandon Woolley.
0: It's back in Tahlequah. 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
3: This is a Fox News alert. I'm John Saucier. We just got an announcement on Instagram from the nephew of Dolly Parton, a man named Brian Seaver, where he says,
4: Dolly has lived in the light and is in the arms of Jesus, surely met by Carl, her parents, and countless others who have watched her and longed for her to meet them in the heavens.
3: Yes, actress, country music icon, philanthropist Dolly Parton has passed away at the age of 80. According to the statement released by Seaver, says that she died peacefully today in Nashville. Again, she was 80 years old. We'll have much more as we continue to learn more about Dolly. Canada's putting in new retaliatory tariffs against the United States. Ontario Premier Doug Ford on Fox Business.
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3: News from the Radio Oklahoma News Network. I'm David McCollum. It's runoff election day. Based on Republican dominance in statewide elections, a small percentage of voters will likely determine the next governor for Oklahoma, along with the next state school superintendent. Polls are open from 7 a.m. to 7 p.m. The Tulsa County Election Board is working to correct a ballot error discovered at the La Fortune Community Center just before the polling place opened. The race for Tulsa City Council District 9 was omitted from the ballot. About 100 corrected ballots were delivered by 8:30, but anyone who voted using the incorrect ballot forfeits their opportunity to vote in that race, according to the election board. Additional corrected ballots will be provided. More on these stories at RadioOklahomaNews.com. 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
4: News by Oklahomans for Oklahomans on the Radio Oklahoma News Network.
5: So you said there's an unclaimed property program in Oklahoma. 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
6: In the Treasury Department, there's an unclaimed property division, and that's basically like the lost and found bin for people's valuables in the state of Oklahoma.
5: So if I forgot to change my address and I had a check that I never received, is that something that would be there?
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5: Yeah, it's a lot of money.
6: Big check.
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9: 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Here on the Overdrive, we got five straight songs to kick off your 2 o'clock hour today with Lainey Butler, Billy Joe Jones, Justin Moore, and Tim McGraw. But we're going to kick it off with Uncertain Texas by Casey Musgraves and Willie Nelson right here on Lakes Country 102.1.

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0: It From You by George Strait. Hey y'all, this is TJ Wicks. 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
5: They say you can't sing a classic country anthem on an empty stomach. At Ruby's of Tahlequah, they're making sure nobody has to. Named after a grandmother who was as legendary in the kitchen as a Hall of Fame ballad, Ruby's is the heart of comfort food on South Muskogee Avenue. From sourdough bread that's practically a local treasure to goulash that tastes just like a hug from the past, every bite is inspired by Ruby's own recipes. Whether it's a sandwich piled high with premium meats, a midday quiche, or a cupcake that hits all the right notes, they're serving up the grandma standard Monday through Friday. 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

0: Ain't a Bad Life by Thomas Rhett and Jordan Davis. Hey, y'all, this is TJ Wicks. You're listening to Lakes Country 102.1. Hope you guys are having a great Tuesday afternoon. I've got Timothy Howells, Aaron Watson, the Turnpike Troubadours coming up to make it just a little bit better and go by just a little bit faster here on Lakes Country 102.1.
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0: 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Hey y'all, this is TJ Wicks. 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Up next, we got Jason Aldean, Celestial Alcozer, Chase Rice, and Pat Green coming your way. 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
3: For the Muskogee and Tahlequah areas this afternoon, look for clouds mixed in with some sunshine, with those daytime highs anywhere from the upper 90s to right around 100, overnight lows 70s. Then for tomorrow afternoon, highs into the 90s with a chance for a few showers and storms. In the 2 News Weather Center, I'm meteorologist Brandon Woolley.
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3: This is a Fox News alert. I'm Tom Graham. Country music superstar Dolly Parton has died.
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3: The actress and multi-Grammy winner, known for her flashy style, spent decades in the public eye. Brian Seaver is the late singer's nephew. He spoke on the family's behalf.
5: Dolly called me and said she wants to rest in a beautiful bed of plush cotton because after a life wearing heavy rhinestones, she finally deserves to be comfortable and have some rest. Rest in peace, Aunt Dolly, Aunt Granny, Gigi. May God bless Dolly Parton, and may God bless you all. She will always love you.
3: Posting that message on social media, Parton had been struggling with health issues, which forced her to cancel her residency in Las Vegas. Dolly was 80 years old. 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
3: News from the Radio Oklahoma News Network. I'm David McCollum. Two Tulsa firefighters were trapped in an early morning warehouse fire earlier today. Officials say a rapid intervention crew was deployed to rescue the two firefighters, who both suffered burns to their upper bodies. Both were transported to a hospital and are expected to be okay. No word on what caused the fire. A federal investigation ends with 38 people arrested and 21 children rescued. Radio Oklahoma's Ann Roberts reports.
4: 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The U.S. Attorney's Office says 21 children were rescued because of this federal sting, and 38 people have been charged federally.
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12: Hey y'all, this is TJ Wicks. Up next here on the Overdrive, we got five straight songs to kick off the top of the hour with Delaney Ann, Brooke Graham, Luke Combs, and Jason Boland and the Stragglers. Oh, but we're going to, first song up is Third Row George Strait by Frank Ray, right here on Lakes Country 102.1.

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2: For the Muskogee and Tahlequah areas this afternoon, look for clouds mixed in with some sunshine, with those daytime highs anywhere from the upper 90s to right around 100, overnight lows 70s. Then for tomorrow afternoon, highs into the 90s with a chance for a few showers and storms. In the 2 News Weather Center, I'm meteorologist Brandon Woolley.
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0: I Knew It, I Knew You by Taylor Swift. Hey, y'all, this is TJ Wicks, your host for The Overdrive here on Lakes Country 102.1. Up next, we got Roses and Weeds, Kylie Fry, and Lainey Butler coming up to you. So don't you go anywhere. Keep it right here on Lakes Country 102.1.
1: They say you can't sing a classic country anthem on an empty stomach. At Ruby's Italiclaw, they're making sure nobody has to. Named after a grandmother who was as legendary in the kitchen as a Hall of Fame ballad, Ruby's is the heart of comfort food on South Muskogee Avenue. From sourdough bread that's practically a local treasure to goulash that tastes just like a hug from the past. 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Whether it's a sandwich piled high with premium meats, a midday quiche, or a cupcake that hits all the right notes, they're serving up the grandma standard Monday through Friday. But the coverage doesn't stop at the kitchen door. Ruby's is proud to be the official sponsor for Silver Dollar City Tickets right here on Billy Country 96.3. They're giving away 4 packs of tickets all year long, bringing the thrill of the Ozarks to Tahlequah and Fort Gibson. Listeners ready for a getaway can head on over to Ruby's Facebook page. Just like the page, tag 3 friends and share the post to enter. 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It's the perfect excuse to grab a loaf of sourdough and a shot at the world-class theme park, Ruby's Italiclaw, keeping the tradition alive on your hometown station.
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0: City Cowgirl by Lainey Butler here on Licks Country 102.1. Hey, y'all, this is TJ Wicks. We've got Cody Johnson, Jenna Paulette, Cody Jinks, and if I got some time, I'll throw in some Maddie and Tay for y'all right here on Licks Country 102.1.
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3: For the Muskogee and Tahlequah areas this afternoon, look for clouds mixed in with some sunshine, with those daytime highs anywhere from the upper 90s to right around 100, overnight lows 70s. Then for tomorrow afternoon, highs into the 90s with a chance for a few showers and storms. In the 2 News Weather Center, I'm meteorologist Brandon Woolley.
4: Every brush stroke tells a story. 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Starting April 6th, the John Hare Cultural Center and Kitu'a Museum proudly presents its first ever visual art exhibit, Kitu'a Storytelling Through Art. We're honoring the legacy of two remarkable Kitu'a tribal members, the late Ed Ratcliffe and artist Roger Loftus. 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

0: Lakes Country 102.1 is KEOK Tahlequah. This is a Fox News alert. I'm John Saucier. Country singer Dolly Parton has passed away today at the age of 80. In a video posted on social media, the late singer's nephew and head of security, Brian Seaver, mourns his aunt's death.
1: Dolly has lived in the light and is in the arms of Jesus, surely met by Carl, her parents, and countless others who have watched her and longed for her to meet them in the heavens.
0: Dolly Parton had been struggling with health issues lately, forcing her to cancel her residency in Las Vegas earlier this year. Country singer Lee Greenwood telling Fox that Dolly was more than just an iconic singer and actress.
2: It was no doubt when you met Dolly Parton, you realized how wonderful she was as a human being.
0: Well, President Trump ordering flags be flown at half staff starting tonight for a week in honor of the late singer. Dolly Parton was 80 years old.
3: Darlene, Darlene.
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8: News from the Radio Oklahoma News Network, I'm David McCollum. An OSBI investigation results in embezzlement charges against a former Mansville volunteer fire chief. Investigators found that Blake Kendall obtained a debit card for the fire department's bank account and used the department's funds for personal gain. Agents found cash withdrawals and debit card purchases totaling more than $7,800. Kendall was arrested on charges of embezzlement and violations of the Oklahoma Computer Crimes Act. He was booked into the Marshall County Jail. An off-duty Enid police sergeant is killed in a multi-vehicle accident. Lee Frizendahl, a 19-year veteran with Enid PD, died Monday when the car in which he was riding was struck by a pickup. The drivers of both vehicles were injured. Their conditions are unknown. More on these stories at RadioOklahomaNews.com. For the Radio Oklahoma News Network, I'm David McCollum.
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19: At 2 News Oklahoma, your stories are what matter most. Even though we're one green country, our stories are very different. We come from different neighborhoods, different backgrounds. We have different experiences. 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Everyone deserves to be heard. 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
14: Well, hey, y'all. Hope you guys are having a great afternoon with us right here on the Overdrive with TJ Wicks. We got five straight songs headed your way from The Great Divide, Tory Martin, Corey Kent, and John Party. But the first one up is You and Whiskey by Chuck Wimmer right here on Lakes Country 102.1.

0: Boots by John Party. Hey y'all, this is TJ Wicks. 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Up ahead, we've got Eli Young Band, Greg Swan, Morgan Wallen, and George Beers. So don't you go anywhere. 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
8: For the Muskogee and Tahlequah areas this afternoon, look for clouds mixed in with some sunshine, with those daytime highs anywhere from the upper 90s to right around 100, overnight lows 70s. Then for tomorrow afternoon, highs into the 90s with a chance for a few showers and storms. In the 2 News Weather Center, I'm meteorologist Brandon Woolley.
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0: Ride by George Beers and Luke Bryan. Hey y'all, this is TJ Wicks. 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Up next, we got Jason Scott in the High Heat, Kip Moore, and Steve Anthony. 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
2: 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Since coming into NASCAR, Connor Zilich has been the most successful young driver. Last year, he won 10 races in the O'Reilly Auto Parts Series alone, and this year, as a rookie in the Cup Series, well, he's not had the best of luck in the number 88 at Trackhouse Racing. But after the announcement a couple of weeks ago that Alex Bowman, the current driver of the number 48 at Hendrick Motorsports, will retire from full-time racing at the end of the 2027 season, Rick Hendrick and Jeff Gordon move fast, signing Zilich to move over to their organization once his contract is up at Trackhouse. This, in part, is what Zilich said in a social media post.
3: This is a dream come true to me to race for Hendrick Motorsports and get this opportunity. I'm grateful for Mr. and Mrs. Hendrick, Jeff Gordon, Jeff Andrews, Chad Knaus, everybody at Hendrick Motorsports who believed in me enough to give me this opportunity. And I can't wait for the opportunity to come in 2028. But yeah, I'm also grateful for Justin Marks and Trackhouse Racing. You know, I wouldn't be here today without them. And Justin took a chance on me when I was 16 and then gave me my first shot in the Cup Series as well.
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0: When One Door Closes by Steve Anthony. Hey, y'all, this is TJ Wicks. You're listening to Lakes Country 102.1. We got some great country music headed your way from Russell Dickerson, Aaron Loy, Carly Pierce, and Josh Ward. So don't you go anywhere. Keep it right here on Lakes Country 102.1.
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3: For the Muskogee and Tahlequah areas this afternoon, look for clouds mixed in with some sunshine, with those daytime highs anywhere from the upper 90s to right around 100, overnight lows 70s. Then for tomorrow afternoon, highs into the 90s with a chance for a few showers and storms. In the 2 News Weather Center, I'm meteorologist Brandon Woolley.
4: 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Every carving holds a memory. In the heart of Tahlequah, the voices of the past are finding a new way to speak to us today. Starting April 6th, the John Hare Cultural Center and Kituah Museum proudly presents its first ever visual art exhibit, Kituah Storytelling Through Art. We're honoring the legacy of two remarkable Kituah tribal members, the late Ed Ratcliffe and artist Roger Loftus. 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From flint knapping and basket weaving to the quiet moments of childhood near Jay, Oklahoma. These aren't just paintings, they're windows into our shared history. The exhibit runs through October 6th. 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
1: This is a Fox News alert. I'm Tom Rigotti. Country music legend Dolly Parton has died. Multi-Grammy winner and actress, known for her flashy style and later her humanitarian work, spent decades in the public eye. Fox's Tanja J. Powers has more on Dolly's life.
2: Born the fourth of 12 children in 1946, Parton was a pioneer for women in country music. Her biggest hits include 9 to 5, Jolene, Here You Come Again, and I Will Always Love You. She was inducted into the Country Music and Rock and Roll Halls of Fame, won multiple Grammys, was awarded the National Medal of Arts, and received the Recording Academy's Lifetime Achievement Award.
1: Parton had been struggling with her health, which forced her to cancel her residency in Las Vegas. She was 80 years old. This has been a Fox News Alert. I'm Tom Rigotti.
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5: News on the Radio Oklahoma News Network, I'm Trey Davis. Saying he believes the president is taking advice from politicos and not his agricultural advisors, Governor Stitt stands with Oklahoma's cattle producers against flooding the market with imported beef.
6: It's just a bunch of do-gooders coming in trying to manipulate what they think the public wants to hear.
5: State cattle producers oppose any government intervention in the free market. The governor says price controls on imported beef hurts the consumer in the long run. Former Mansville Volunteer Fire Chief Blake Kendall faces embezzlement charges and violating the state's Computer Crimes Act. The OSBI says agents found cash withdrawals and debit card purchases exceeding $7,800. State Auditor Cindy Byrd cites DHS and the State Mental Health Department repeatedly in her FY24 audit of federal fund expenditures by state agencies. For more news, visit RadioOklahomaNews.com. I'm Trey Davis on the Radio Oklahoma News Network.
7: 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On Tuesday, August 25th, State Capitol reporter Trey Davis will lead our coverage.
5: State Question 846 allows future legislatures to decide voter ID requirements.
7: Oklahoma decides.
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0: No shoes, no shirt, no problems by Kenny Chesney. Not a bad song to throw on there whenever you guys are getting off work. We've got Dustin Lynch, Roland Witt, and Bray Bagwell coming your way. So don't you go anywhere. 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
3: For the Muskogee and Tahlequah areas this afternoon, look for clouds mixed in with some sunshine, with those daytime highs anywhere from the upper 90s to right around 100, overnight lows 70s. Then for tomorrow afternoon, highs into the 90s with a chance for a few showers and storms. In the 2 News Weather Center, I'm meteorologist Brandon Woolley.
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0: Country and She Knows It by Luke Bryan. Hey y'all, this is TJ Wicks. You're listening to Lakes Country 102.1. Up ahead, we got Seth Candon, Justin Moore, and John Swatner headed your way. So don't you go anywhere. Don't you change that dial. Just keep us right here on Lakes Country 102.1.
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2: 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The SEC issuing a statement on Monday that emphasized its belief that athletes who leave college and sign professional contracts should not be permitted to return to collegiate competition. This is all connected to former Ole Miss tight end Daquan Wright, who had been with the Cleveland Browns and had to get released to clear waivers so he can return to play college football at LSU in what would be his fifth season of eligibility. And speaking of that, a Louisiana judge has granted R.J. Lewis Jr. a temporary injunction to play basketball at LSU. He was the 2025 Big East Player of the Year, but he has signed multiple NBA contracts. 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

0: and Stars by John Swatner. Hey y'all, this is TJ Wicks. 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Up next, we got Zach Top, Tyus Delk, Ashley Cook, and if I've got some time, I'll throw in some Carrie Underwood for you. So keep it right here. Hopefully your early evening's going great here on Lakes Country 102.1.
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4: For the Muskogee and Tahlequah areas this afternoon, look for clouds mixed in with some sunshine, with those daytime highs anywhere from the upper 90s to right around 100, overnight lows 70s. Then for tomorrow afternoon, highs into the 90s with a chance for a few showers and storms. In the 2 News Weather Center, I'm meteorologist Brandon Woolley.
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6: Fox News, I'm John Saucier. Country singer Dolly Parton passing away today at the age of 80. In a video posted on social media, the late singer's nephew and head of security, Brian Seaver, mourns his aunt's death.
7: Dolly has lived in the light and is in the arms of Jesus, surely met by Carl, her parents, and countless others who have watched her and longed for her to meet them in the heavens.
6: Dolly had been struggling with health issues, which forced her to cancel a recent residency in Las Vegas earlier this year. Tennessee Republican Senator Marsha Blackburn praising Parton for establishing her Imagination Library to help children read. Here's her comments on Fox.
8: She knew that that was a way to help them expand their world and to dream those dreams.
6: President Trump has ordered that American flags be flown at half staff starting tonight for a week in honor of the late singer. Dolly Parton was 80 years old. 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
9: News on the Radio Oklahoma News Network, I'm Trey Davis. Governor Kevin Stitt gathered about 30 cattle producers at the mansion Tuesday to create an advisory council opposing additional beef imports. The aim is to inform Washington of the negative impact derived from price controls.
10: When you try to intervene short-term on pricing, it causes a lot of disruption, as you heard today, from cattle producers here in Oklahoma.
9: Ag Secretary Blaine Arthur will lead the advisory council. The group endorses the free market absent government intervention in their lives and livelihoods. The Sardis Lake Water Authority is experiencing a significant break at its treatment facility. Residential customers in Atoka, Pittsburgh, Pushmataha, and Latimer counties are urged to curtail usage. Water production is expected to resume sometime this evening. Bartlesville police are investigating the death of a 2-year-old child found dead Tuesday morning. Additional information has not been released. I'm Trey Davis on the Radio Oklahoma News Network.
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0: Blue Bonnets by Aaron Watson. Hey, y'all, this is TJ Wicks. If y'all want to catch old Aaron Watson, he's going to be down at the Muskogee Event Center down there in November. So y'all should go check that out. Up next, we got Cody Johnson, Pat Waters, and Cody Jenks, and some James Barker Band. So don't you go anywhere. Keep it right here on Lakes Country 102.1.
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4: For the Muskogee and Tahlequah areas this afternoon, look for clouds mixed

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listen up, cause there's lots of folks in the world today just can't seem to get along. So if you ain't a biker, a preppy, a golfer, a geek, a rebel, a Yankee, a veteran, or a freak, urban, suburban, country, or rock, red state, blue state, stoner, or jock, I mean, don't you think it's time to

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0: All right, After Dark by James Barker Band. Hey, y'all, this is TJ Wicks. 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Oh, we got some Casey Musgraves, Drew Fish Band, and Sheila Marshall coming your way. So don't you go anywhere. Don't you change that dial. Keep it right here on Lex Country 102.1.
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4: Yes, but Total T2 is their brand new formula that skyrockets nitric oxide levels in as little as 3 hours. Since I started taking it, I've been lifting like when we played for Coach Carter. My energy is way up, and it even spiced up things between me and the missus.
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7: But I got a woman. Yeah, I got a woman. Oh, yeah. And she got a man.
2: Kane Brown is one of a number of country stars who've opened their own Nashville bar and restaurant. I asked him how involved he was, especially with the menu.
1: Yeah, so we had a little taste test. We went through with the food and everything, and you know, the stuff that I don't eat, I let my wife decide if she liked it or not, because I don't eat sushi. And so she tried the sushi and stuff like that. When you go, it's going to be a weird request, but you have to try the lamb.
2: You have lamb and sushi?
1: Yeah, but the lamb's fire.
2: You said you had never had lamb, but the chef made lamb, you tried it. And you also told me you'd never had sushi, but you chose to not try that.
1: Yeah.
2: So why one and not the other?
1: Sushi, just look at a fish, man. Like, why do I want to eat that? It just, I immediately think of like the fish's eyes or something. I don't know. Does not seem appetizing to me.
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8: At 2 News Oklahoma, your stories are what matter most. Even though we're one green country, our stories are very different. We come from different neighborhoods, different backgrounds. We have different experiences. That's why we're listening to you, digging deeper, getting answers, celebrating, giving back, and sharing your stories. Everyone deserves to be heard. That's 2 News Oklahoma.
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0: TJ Wicks. 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I'm about to have to cut on out of here, but I'm going to leave y'all with John Party, David Lewis, Kylie Fry, and if I could squeeze it in, I'll throw in some Reckless Kelly. But I'll see y'all tomorrow here on Lakes Country 102.1.
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3: For the Muskogee and Tahlequah areas this afternoon, look for clouds mixed in with some sunshine, with those daytime highs anywhere from the upper 90s to right around 100, overnight lows 70s. Then for tomorrow afternoon, highs into the 90s with a chance for a few showers and storms. In the 2 News Weather Center, I'm meteorologist Brandon Woolley.
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2: Fox News, I'm Tom Rigotti. A country music legend and iconic entertainer has died.
3: Here you come again. Just when I'm about.
2: Dolly Parton was 80 years old, a multi-Grammy winner and actress known for her flashy style. And later, her humanitarian work spent decades in the public eye. Parton had been struggling with her health recently. Tributes have been pouring in from across the country. President Trump has ordered American flags to be flown at half-staff for a week. Canada striking back in an escalating trade war with the U.S.
4: Canadian officials say they're slapping 15 to 50% tariffs on American steel, dairy, seafood, clothing, and cosmetics, totaling about $20 billion worth of goods. The move is a response to President Trump hiking tariffs on dozens of Canadian products.
2: Trade talks fell apart last week. Fox's Jared Halpern there. 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